0: 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Albert King, bem-vindos.
1: To another has the blues. You take the little baby that's laying in the cradle. 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He got the blues. 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You take this girl that's got this mane squeezed. That's her boyfriend that is, you know. And he just bought a brand new GTO. You know she wanna be with him every time he cranks it up. And go around the corner to the soda fountain. This is why she wanna go and show it off where all the guys and gals be. You know what I mean? And she get ready to go out this particular night and her mother said, daughter, you was just out last night. You can't go out tonight. That's too many nights in a row. She go in the room and fasten the door and won't answer the phone, won't eat, won't talk to nobody. She got the blues. That's what's wrong with her. Some people call them the reds, the pinks. When you get through, it's the old-fashioned country blues. That's right. Now I ain't seen my main squeeze in 10 long weeks today. You know I got the blues. Can you dig it?

But wait, I don't think you're with me. Let's everybody get a thing going right here. Yes, yes. Can you feel it? I can hear you. Can you feel it? Yes, yes. Sounds awful good. Keep it right there, children. Keep it right there. The blues. And when you're doing the blues, they're so strong, that's the reason they name, they call them blues power. Yeah. And would you believe I invented blues power? Can you dig the blues power? Let everybody say yeah. Say it again. Say yeah.

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1: Muito boa noite, César. Eis-nos chegados ao derradeiro dia do 27º Angra Jazz. Sejam bem-vindos pelo palco da Grande Sala do Centro Cultural e de Congressos de Angra do Heroísmo. Já passaram a Orquestra Angra Jazz, Laila Olivesi Octet, Pedro Neves Quarteto e Tyrek McDowell Quartet. Vamos aos dois concertos agendados para este terceiro e último dia. Aliás, o primeiro já está a decorrer, Playing the Ballads of and by John Coltrane. Antes do concerto, falámos com Aaron Parks, da formação Aaron Parks and Walter Smith III Duo, que estamos a escutar em fundo. E quisemos saber com o que podíamos contar aqui e agora com Aaron.
2: Oh, I don't know. I mean, the mood is intimate and patient and leaning into beauty. And ballads, there's a lot of versions of ballads, so it's not only one feeling of it. You know, we also have songs that have a little bit more energy, a different type of bounce to them, as did Coltrane on his album Ballads. There's some songs on there that you'd like, well, I don't know if that's exactly a ballad, but he put it on his record called Ballads, so we chose one of those songs, for example, and we're like, I think we can pull that off. So, you know, it's not a fully, like, monochromatic program. So it's mostly songs that he either composed or played pretty definitive and distinctive versions of and made his own. And then we're also playing one song of mine, which is very much indebted to him, that a song where his influence on the composition is unmistakable.
3: Kind of tribute.
2: Yeah, absolutely. Yeah, so that song, the song is dedicated to my son. It's a song called Little River, but it's a song that would not exist. I would have never written a song like that had I never heard the Coltrane Quartet's version of My Favorite Things. It's very much in that world, in that lineage.
1: De resto, o que Aaron disse está perfeitamente espelhado no título deste concerto, intimista, conectado à beleza, capaz de suscitar vários sentimentos, várias emoções, até porque baladas de Coltrane contêm vários ritmos, intensidades e tons. 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
1: Please put your hands together, Mr. Walter Smith III.

Now I don't need to shout. And I can use my microphone voice. Good for radio. Let's see. Thank you again. I am going to take this off because it is blazingly hot on this stage right now. But I didn't need to inform you of that, but I did. So that's what's going to happen after I make these announcements. We are playing music. The name of this program is the Ballads of and by John Coltrane, who I'm not even going to try to say anything about John Coltrane because that would be very silly. This is music that we treasure, and it's so much fun and really meaningful to play it with my old friend, Walter. And so we played, the last piece that we played was one of his most known and just one of the greatest compositions that I know, and that's Naïma by John Coltrane. Before that, we played a song which technically maybe wasn't exactly a ballad, but it was on his album called Ballads, and so I think that gives us a pass. That was called All or Nothing at All, and then we began the set with Theme for Ernie by Fred Lacy, and that Coltrane made famous as well. We're going to continue right now with a tune called Body and Soul.

Thank you so much again. We are going to play one more piece for you guys tonight. And this is a piece which actually was John Coltrane never played it because I wrote it. But I definitely would not have written it if I hadn't listened to a lot of John Coltrane. So this is a piece. See if you can figure out where it's coming from. It's not too hard. This is a song of mine called Little River.

Thank you. Thank you very much. Very, very happy to be here. We are the SF Jazz Collective. Thank you all for coming out. The SF Jazz Collective is sort of an all-star group that is organized through the auspices of the SF Jazz Center. It's a nonprofit jazz performing arts center in San Francisco. So we live all around the country, all around the U.S., but we come together and we are the SF Jazz Collective. And want to make sure you know who you're listening to. Please welcome on the piano, Edward Simon. On the vibes, Warren Wolf. Warren Wolf on the vibes. Michael Rodriguez on the trumpet. That's David Sanchez on tenor saxophone and percussion. Our amazing drummer, Kendrick Scott. Kendrick Scott on the drums. Matt Brewer on the bass. Matt Brewer. And my name is Chris Potter. So each season we sort of have a program that we work from based on a certain theme. So the theme for this year, sort of the year past, it was the 50th anniversary of a wonderful album that we all love by Wayne Shorter and also Milton Nascimento, an album called Native Dancer, which if you don't know the original record, you gotta hear it. You gotta check it out. So we started off with Mike Rodriguez's arrangement of From the Lonely Afternoons. And the one that we just played was an arrangement of mine, of a song that Wayne Shorter wrote for his wife entitled Ana Maria. We're going to continue with a David Sanchez arrangement of the Milton Nascimento classic Ponta de Areia. Thank you very much.